coming to the tree. They strung up a man, they say, who murdered three. Strange things did happen here.

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1: 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But wait a minute, isn't this...
0: Yeah, yes it is.
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0: Well, baby, I went down and got it for you.

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1: Well, this car is automatic, systematic, hydromatic. 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
1: Check it out, check it out.